I have a portrait on my wall. He's a serial killer. I thought he wouldn't escape. Aisha, he got out.

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1: DJ Vadim, Deuce Eclipse in the house, y'all. What's up?

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1: 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Keep following me here, following me there. These days I can't go nowhere. Ain't that your girl?
0: No, I ain't my girl.
1: I swear that's your girl.
0: It ain't my girl.
1: She got juice up.
0: Oh well.
1: She got chapter.
0: Oh well.

0: on my phone.
1: That boy's some prick, you know. All up in my hair, thinks that I care. He following me here, following me there. These days I can't go nowhere. Ain't that your girl?
0: No, that ain't my girl.
1: I swear that's your girl.
0: That ain't my girl.
1: She got juice up.
0: Oh well.
1: She got chapped up.
0: Oh well. I swear that's your man.
1: Ain't got no man.
0: You was with that man.

0: voix que vous allez entendre est celle de l'homme que l'on appelle Blaxifici.
1: I need to get my basketball inflated because it's gone right down. But I forgot about my bag of money, my small bag of money. I forgot about the news agent, the boulangerie perpétuerie. And I've forgotten completely about Roma at this point.

said, I remember Rome was still waiting in the village behind me. But I forgot to see what station I got on, what city I got on. And what was the name of the town? What was the name of the town?

Baby, rhythm and knowledge. 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

0: what I'm saying? 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
1: Sometimes you just gotta catch chlamydia on these niggas, G shit.
0: I'm saying? 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
1: All of that shit.
0: I catch all diseases in the world so the world won't have no more diseases. 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
1: G shit.
0: Yeah.
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0: Yeah.

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1: Hi, Sean. 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
0: Yeah.
1: Hey, this is Chris from the Hellcore House.
0: Yeah?
1: And I was wondering if you guys wanted to play a party or something. Or a party.
0: What's in it for us?
1: I think we can get some beer.
0: I tell you what, we'll work something out. We'll be there in 20.

like 1, 2, 3. Making jazzy music is the key. Open sesame, here come Nyaman, Nabracadabra. Catch me if you can. Once again with the mic in my hand and the Eric Trifar Quartet on the bandstand. Back on the set, back in effect, coming live and direct, y'all. Check this. Bob split the sheriff's beat. I'll be here to finish the deputy. I'm on the mission. Stop, look, and listen. To the drums, Mark, make him shake your rump. Stop, look, and listen. Marcello on the bass. Hello, can you go? Stop, look, and listen. To better.

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1: Greetings and thanks for tuning in. We're happy to have you with us tonight and hope you'll come back often. Emitting the funk from the outer rim of the galaxy and riding on the magnetic waves sprayed out of Jupiter towards Earth. It's Astro Radio Station E-Funk, bringing you funk from the future 24 hours a day. You know, some people steal the funk, some people earn the funk, and some people have the funk thrusted upon them. I've experienced funk all over the planet. New York, Cali, LA. People have their own interpretation of what funk is. Me, my name's DJ Punk Rock, and to me it's like this.

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Dip, dip, dive. About to get there now. Check it out. Check it, check it, check it.

There was a promise of a promised land. Milk and honey, streets of gold, the promise of a dying man. There was a promise of a promised land. Greed and money, deeds untold, the promise of undying stand. A stand in reverence of the supreme, a measure of faith in the unseen. Alignment of hope to redeem our conscience before the peril of the last being. We, therefore, deluded by our fear, revere the bare essence of truth and have blinded our visions into our realities, distant and near. For the promise of wealth, we help erase the roots and identities, the very little left of our sanity. Hence, we chase our breath with no rest, from flammable heights to frosty distress. The promise of beauty beyond perfection, beauty beyond dimensions, where the color of your eye and your hair dye, clothes and cars decide if you qualify. A promise where love for all is indeed love for some. A twisted tale of emotional control, where only the fortunate ones are a part of this master plan. Where is the promised land?

all the heroes fought. The freedom of today is your life and blood. Young man hungry, only searching for luck. So I've flowed my aggression with my music and thoughts. I've got questions in my mind that I need to resolve. I'm like, who runs the system, who's the king of the block? It's a three-dimensional narrative, the journey don't stop. Seen it all, seen the violence, I'm living in shock. I cling on to hold on all the pressures I face. These tears don't dry, I'll be sweating for days. Chasing moments of my destiny, be begging for grace. To be in line.

Mr. Nichols. Come back inside the window. I can't promise you anything, but I trust there's far greater reason to live. I know you've become disheartened and disillusioned by the current state of affairs. Your stocks have fallen, your investments have failed you. The man from whom you took orders has been ordered to jail by his and your subordinates. You question, what is this world coming to? What is the profit margin when you're forced to pander to the marginalized? Where is the glory you dreamt of as a child? Dressed as a cowboy, your play gun pointed at real targets. Your mother holding her tongue as your father consoles her with the words, "It's just boy stuff." Well, you joined his fraternity. You grew into his old suits. You acquired his beliefs, you embodied his dreams, and with them his oversights. How long did you think it would last? It's just a matter of time. The world is far from over. Look, your mother outlives your father. Your sister outlives your brother. And if you jump from this window today, she'll also outlive you. Look at her, sitting in her Midwestern home, tuned into Oprah once again. Today, she learns to meditate on a secondhand couch. Meanwhile, you stand outside this window, 12 stories above the ground, one story remaining untold.

You contemplate the setting sun, unaware of your disorientation. Disorient, turned away from the east. The shifting current seems to conspire against you. Mr. Nichols, you fail to see that you've always stood outside of this window, perched on the threshold of oblivion, countless man-made stories above the truth. 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Mr. Nichols, instead of stepping from this ledge into the downfall of your uprise, why not just turn around? 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